it slow. 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He was cute but so naive, so cute I wouldn't let him leave. Don't worry boy, I'll show you how. But first I want it and I want it now.

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1: 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I'm ready to go crazy with the beats and the flow.

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2: 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I like that I can wait and see. I can't control my destiny. I bet on you, lucky me.

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1: Duke, can you turn that beat up a little bit? 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There's two instructions I need you to follow. 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

0: now. 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

0: be here. 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

Hello, so how's everybody? 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But I'm going to give you a basic idea. 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
2: Yeah, we have a go for auto sequence start. 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T minus 17 seconds and counting. 15. 12. 11. 10. 9. 8. 7. 6. Start. 2. 1. Boost ignition and liftoff of the Space Shuttle Discovery, returning to the space station, paving the way for future missions beyond. Well,

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A ball with four antennae emerged to go it alone in the darkness of space. And a radio began to send a signal back to Earth. 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
1: 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Yo.
2: Percocet, yeah. Molly, Percocet, Percocet, Percocet, yeah. Molly, Percocet, Percocet, represent, yeah. 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